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2: Yeah.
1: Chacha.
2: Yeah. Meta.
1: Meta.
2: Meta, ha.
1: Urinawa.
2: Urinawa. Yeah. Pajavi. Oh, okay. I want to talk about.
1: Tell us about the magnitude of this activity, like SU, SDGs, in terms of the sport development and collaboration with education.
2: Okay, this activity started in 2024 when we went to Opuo, and then since then we have decided that we are going to keep on doing it every year. Unfortunately, last year we did not do it because of few reasons, but we have decided that we are going to have it in Opuo this week. This weekend. Okay, the reason for this festivity or activity is just to bring the teachers together, because we are stressed in our classroom. So this one is now
1: the region is very fast.
2: The region is very fast. It's fast, ne? And then

0: the places are far apart. That's why we have opted, okay, let us bring the teachers together, female teachers, male teachers, principals, whatever, as long as you stand in the classroom. And then it will also help us to ease the stress that we have in our classrooms, because we are talking about mental health. It's not only about the stress. We have so many stresses. One being the main one that is now financial stress. This one is also helping us, because when you exercise, then you your mind is fit, and then once your mind is fit, then everything is fine. So I hope that maybe we'll take...
1: Normally you are talking about one important thing. So I had to ask the sport controller assist the mental health.
0: Sport, they say a healthy mind. Even if we are also encouraging learners what we are doing, you must also take part in sport. And then once you go and study, before you study, you go and run, so that your stresses or the brain can now get ready for tomorrow's paper or whatsoever paper. But now, the reason for the importance of sports is number one. We are now in 40s, 50s. Some are now retiring very soon. And if we can keep our bodies fit, then the sicknesses will also not come. They will not come and attack. But once we are unfit, then any sickness will come and attack. So that is now the importance of these games. It's not only about bringing the teachers together, but it's also focusing on the fitness of our body.
1: How does it collaboration in terms of collaboration and networking of the tribes that are here?
0: Okay, normally, you know, Kunene region it consists of many tribes. So now we have Yerero,
1: Wahakaona,
0: Vareba. It's good for us to, because the culture also, one or two things are learned by different tribes if you meet together, like culture, how you treat a person, how you take food, you're given food. Yeah.
1: Mm-hmm. Okay, by me, Tiri.
0: Thank you.
1: What are you hold there?
0: Hold there, yeah.
1: Mm-hmm. What are the challenges of the school?
0: You know, it's a remote school. Mm-hmm. And then, okay, they say that we are going to live on the wildlife. We have elephants, and then we also have lions. But now, apart from that, the school is fine.
1: Performing wise?
0: Performing, we are getting there.
1: Yeah, then what on the way about one is bala or Mumbai.

0: Rwethore Shivano, she needs to go to Mujuan, but you're on Jimeta, Mohara.
1: Hey, Pawara.
0: Oh, and Mamu Hale P.
1: Ayakawara, Mundawa. I'm not on the Langui. Hey, Mohara Mamunero, Patoza, Puratene, or Arikato Caverte, Macho Mundu, or Spana, you had a Kushu, Spana, Nawa. No, I just hear all and do it now.
0: Kamura de Horeca Mongage made to know that too. Oh,
1: Catura de Ricana City, or Bandemu de Moyen and Wari. Nami now, I heard and didn't hear or a Capitina in the Kuriko and Banda at Nava TV. There was a Mumuna Moa Franza. Okume and Jau, we continue. I put to my Cator.
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1: Yeah.
0: I don't know. I don't know. I don't know. I don't know. I don't know. I don't know. I don't know. I
1: don't know.
0: I
1: don't know.
0: I don't know. I
1: don't
0: know. I don't know. I don't know. I
1: don't know. I don't know.
0: Yeah. Okay, but we're going to take it in a minute. What are you
1: going
0: to put? Okay, but I'm going to go. Yeah, I'm going to go. Yeah, I'm going to go. Yeah, I'm going to go. I'm going to go. Yeah, I'm going to go. Yeah, I'm going to go. Yeah, I'm going to go. Yeah, I'm going to go. Yeah, I'm going to go. Yeah, I'm going to go. Yeah, I'm going to para veronga mahepo kunjona no mushira wayomba kulionjona uri jinja kaha ya kuhepa mushandi ha kabe yurongo ashihoto kuhepa mundu atatalikana ai to fero mulo njithu mbanga mesubana ngola muhambo umwe na bana tudurikire kehori ndi mali nyanda muhambo mbali ya mapeto manene wandino ndi ole pakati ke hindi yo Canada na hindi yo Morocco ndi matikete na munyokoro kwiko

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